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Why me? Why?

even the fruits of victory would be ashes in our mouth. 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